got Freddy, tell me everybody slide. DJ is spinning, I said my. 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Bye-bye, Freddy, tell me everybody slide. DJ is spinning, I said my. Flash is fast, flash is cool. 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

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I'm gonna go on home now and lay. 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
1: Go ahead.
0: I want to get into it, man, you know.
1: Go ahead.
0: Like a sex machine, man.
1: Yeah.
0: Moving, doing it, you know.
1: Yeah.
0: Can I count it off?
1: Go ahead.

people say that too much of anything is not good for you, baby. But I don't know about that. There's many times that we've loved and